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3: Partly cloudy tonight and clearing this evening, low of 15. Tomorrow, sunny with a high of 29, and Saturday is cloudy with possible rain and a high of 30. Find the full forecast at discovermoosejaw.com and stream the radio anywhere and anytime from the Discover Moose Jaw app.
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1: It's Courtney Fielder, and we are joined with our latest Her Voice nominee this week, Gail Jones. Did you have any, like, female role models who influenced you to go down this path, and, like, from teaching to all the other great things you do within our community?
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4: It's partly cloudy tonight with a low of 15, sunshine tomorrow, high of 29, and Saturday is filled with clouds and possible rain, high of 30. Find the full forecast at discovermoosejaw.com and stream the radio anywhere and anytime from the Discover Moose Jaw app.
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2: Sunny and 32, feeling closer to 38 with the humidity today. 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

0: Happy Friday. It's the weekend and Take My Breath on Mix 103. I'm Cal McAnally. Good morning. It's 7:44 and we're sitting at 16 degrees. It is going to be a hot day as we warm up to 32 this afternoon. With the humidity, it'll be more like 38. Now, Victory Church is inviting you to its annual carnival happening tomorrow. This event is open to everyone and it is absolutely free. Had a great chat with Communications Director Kelly Beauclair, and she gives us the rundown on what's happening.
1: So there's going to be your classic carnival games. 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It's going to be a really fun event.
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0: You ever feel like you're the last one to know what's going on? 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
1: When a child is in the hospital, visitors come to say hello. 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

0: Mix 103, Theory of a Dead Man, Santa Monica. I'm Callum McAnally, and happy Friday. It is going to be a hot one today, up to 32 degrees for this afternoon, with the humidity feeling more like 38. With warm weather expected to continue over the next few days, tomorrow we could see some thunderstorms, but a high of 28. Sunday up to 31, Monday 27. 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

Road trips are a summer must. Hey, I'm Sharon Church. Do you play any road trip games in the car? We'll chat more on that in two songs. But first, here's Dua Lipa, Levitating.

0: Alessia Cara, Out of Love. Hey, I'm Sharon Church. It's Friday. We're halfway through July already. Have you gotten a good start on that summertime bucket list? Bike rides, beach days, backyard barbecues. Those are pretty high on the list. And I don't know about you, but it doesn't feel like summer until you've stayed up way too late having drinks on the patio with friends. Still plenty of time to pack in lots of summer fun before the leaves start turning. Hopefully they wait until September. Sometimes they sneak up on you at the end of August. Stick around, lots of great tunes coming up before 1 o'clock. Shaboozy with good news.
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0: We've all heard people say, don't talk to me until I've had my coffee, right? That's me. Is that you? Well, it's not just coffee. Apparently, 20% of us go for a soda in the morning. I mean, what's the difference, right? The amount of sugar in my coffee creamer is probably equal to the amount in a Coke or a Pepsi. Well, 7% say that tea is their first drink of the day, and 4% admit it's an energy drink. Well, that's one way to kickstart your day.
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I'm Sharon Church. It's World Emoji Day. Do you ever have your spouse write a text for you while you're driving or something, and then you take a look at that text, horrified by the lack of exclamation points and smiley face emojis? Because there are rules when it comes to punctuation and emojis, right?

0: Preston Pablo, because I do. I'm Sharon Church. Road trips are a summer must. Do you play any road trip games? We'll chat more on that in two songs. But first, here's Benson Boone. Beautiful Things.
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2: 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Houghton. Calls for service to the Moose Jaw Police Service were down more than 9% in June, according to the latest monthly crime report. Deputy Chief Rick John says it's too early to tell whether the new Viper Safety Patrol has contributed to the decline.
3: I think probably by September's meeting, you would maybe see. Now, I say that with some caution because the calls might not go down. The calls might, in fact, go up because we do have those eyes and ears out there, and they're actively looking for problems or areas where that maybe might otherwise normally not be reported.
2: So far this year, police have responded